0: Buddy, how the weekend wake up? Good morning, it's Kyle. I'm just chuckling because a lot of people are like, hey bro, we asked for rock, you know, you play acoustic. And then you say you play rock music and I play Justin Timberlake. I'm just having fun. We've got some fantastic music coming up, okay? And you know what? This is something we've been doing for a couple of years. It's the greatest hits of all time. And this year, things are a little bit different. You do get an opportunity to score some amazing prizes. You also get a chance to party with us on the 29th of August. If you haven't got in on all the action, you've got to do it right away. Here's more details for you.
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91.3. It's the Weekend Wake Up with Kyle, and here's a song from 1992, Michael Jackson. And you know what's really iconic about this song for me? The fact that Eddie Murphy was in the music video. Like, as a kid, that's the one thing I remember most about it. Will this song make the top 100? Hey, let's wait and find out.

Robert Palmer with Addicted to Love on the Weekend Wake Up. 8:26 right now, and I want to do this special one going out to Sally. Sally has been very supportive this whole morning, giving me lots of great advice, making me feel really good this morning as well. And Sally, this one's going out to you. A song called Layla from Derek and the Dominoes.

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1: Along Bukitima Road, there is an obstacle reported on King's Road towards Lutheran Road after Prince Road, and towards Prince Road after Lutheran Road. Very atas area, huh? With the kings and the princes. Obstacle there, you might want to look out for that. Elsewhere, PIE towards Changi, breakdown after Toh Guan.
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0: Yes, Les Band, Just Be Good to Me on the Weekend Wake Up. Good morning, it's Kyle. Just be good to people, you know, be good to one another, especially to your elders, you know. Don't go around pushing people just because they pat your kid on the head.
1: Let's have a look here. Okay, open up wide. Wow, there's a whole lot of stuff here. Happy news, health news, oh, food talk just around there. And oh, hey, where to go? An inspirational quote for the week too. That's quite a mouthful and a perfect fit for your Sunday morning.
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0: 28 degrees on average is going to be nice and cloudy for this morning.
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0: tu cuerpo es para dar la alegría y cosas buenas. 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
1: Another classic that gets us dancing and grooving, Las del Rio with the Macarena on the weekend. Wake up, it's Kyle. And yes, you know, we've got some overseas listeners. So here's the story, okay? Just a week ago, there was a family dining at a coffee shop in Roxy Square, and an elderly gentleman who actually owns one of the stalls there walked by, saw a cute little girl, and as he was walking by, he was, you know, kind of holding onto the tables because he was a little unstable, and he just acknowledged the girl, gave her a little pat on the head. The mother of the child wasn't happy about it. The dad, who was at another stall, heard the commotion, came over, got aggressive really fast, and yada yada yada, uncle fell down, got injured his back, and yes, investigations are going. But now this uncle, 73-year-old noodle stall owner, his name is Mr. Yo, is now a bit of a celebrity because a lot of people are going up to his noodle stall, of course supporting his business. Some people have even said, hey, you know what, we'll pay for your medical expenses. But people are bringing their children there and saying, hey uncle, could you please pet my child? And I think it's really cute, you know, because that's the beauty of us in Singapore, right? Like, we always bounce back, and we bounce back stronger, and we always make this beautiful, strong statement of solidarity there. And this one person who brought his daughter down and told, you know, Uncle Yo to pat her head actually said that we don't want Uncle Yo to think that he cannot be friendly with children. And that's not what the message is. For me as a parent, I feel like, you know, just don't touch my child on her face. I don't like that. You know, especially if you're a stranger, don't come and pinch my daughter's cheeks. It's frowned upon. I think us newer parents or younger parents are against that. But if it's just a gentle tap, just to acknowledge, oh hello little girl, I think it's fine. Personal opinion here. I think it's fine. But yeah, that's the context of what I said earlier on. Yeah. Back to the music. It's 1FM 91.3. We got some Kylie Minogue lined up. I should be so lucky. Don't go anywhere. It's the Weekend Wake Up.
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1: It's Kyle, 9 o'clock right now. How's it going? We've got a great show for you. We've got some great music lined up. And I got a great little voice clip to share with you. This came from my brother Gurmit, okay? Have a listen.
2: Hey, Kyle, all we need now is a rumor that Mr. Yo, after he pats the kid on the head, the kid gets A in some exam. So all the parents will bring their kids for him to pat during exam season. Then he can just, you know, retire on tips.
1: That is hilarious. You know, us Singaporeans, when it comes to exam season, we're kind of like maniacs, right? We got Maniac lined up for you. Also some Will Smith. Some Naughty by Nature. But let's kick it off. Hall & Oates. This one's Man Eater.

0: Gareth Gates with Any One of Us on the Weekend Wake Up. 9:12 right now. Good morning. It's Kyle, yours for company, all the way till 11. And here's something that I find very, very, very sweet. A couple visited Singapore in 2019. The lady, she's from Denmark. Her husband is American. They had a great time. They're having a baby. Baby's due in October. And they decided to name their daughter something kind of Scandinavian. It is actually a Scandinavian name, but it's actually inspired by something that they enjoyed in Singapore. And if you haven't heard about this yet, they are going to be naming their daughter Kaya, which is actually a name that, you know, you kind of find in Singapore. I actually know two or three Kayas in Singapore. But they specifically want to name their daughter Kaya because they enjoy Kaya toast, which is nice. Although the Scandinavian spelling for Kaya is K-A-J-A. Leave it to Singaporeans to butcher that name. Imagine her in a primary school. Miss Kaja, right? But nonetheless, Kaya. Beautiful name. I actually know people who do have the name Kaya. Yes, they get poked fun at once in a while. But it got me thinking, if you could name your kid after something that is food-related, what other acceptable food-related names are there? Huh? I'd love to find out. 8855-0913. Send me a text. Better yet, send me a voice note. We'll talk about it.
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0: Rico with Rock Me Amadeus on the Weekend Wake Up. Good morning, it's Kyle, and we're talking about what if you could name your kid something food related. This is inspired by the lady who came to Singapore a couple of years ago, really enjoyed Kaya Toast, and is going to be naming her daughter Kaya. And Gurmit actually told me that the he's got a friend who's got a Shiba Inu, a dog, whose name is Kaya, very coincidentally. And I think it's quite common for Singaporeans to name their pets after food, right? Like, I know people whose dogs name tofu, biscuit, Oreo, cracker. Like, you know, you get those things, right? Eclair. Oh my gosh, Eclair. My family dog as well, Eclair. And Gurmit also told me that Carol spoke about this on her show a couple of days ago. So it's great that it's getting heaps of traction. Faiz sent me this a moment ago.
1: Hey, Kyle. I can't imagine if they loved asam pedas and their daughter would be.
0: Asam pedas, call your daughter asam pedas. We've got one over here.
2: My vote is for kopi or Milo or basically any drink. 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
0: You know, incidentally, there is an Indian name, Gopi, which very, very similar to Kopi, right? So that kind of works, right? Doesn't it? Let's keep it coming. 8855-0913. 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
5: These are your news headlines. I'm Shilpa Shades. More than 3,000 lower-income residents in Tampines, Punggol and Pasir Ris Changi are set to get help with their daily meals. Under a new program, 1,000 households will each receive $500 in credits, which is enough to cover about 165 meals. The food can be collected from around 30 lockers near HDB rental blocks. The scheme is funded by OCBC and the Northeast CDC and is meant to ease both food costs and the daily pressure on families who may not always have time to cook. Motorists should expect road closures around ITE College Central in Ang Mo Kio on Sunday due to the National Day rally. Several streets, including Ang Mo Kio Drive and parts of Ang Mo Kio Avenue 5, will be closed from 5 a.m. until just around 30 lockers near HDB rental blocks. The scheme is funded

0: while illegally parked vehicles may be towed. Prime Minister Lawrence Wong will deliver his third National Day rally from ITE College Central from 6:45 p.m., with his English speech scheduled for 8 p.m. Singapore shares ended higher yesterday, with the Straits Times Index gaining 0.3% to close at 5,688 points. City Developments led the gainers on the STI, rising 14 cents to $8.25. The worst performer among STI constituents was ST Engineering, which fell 17 cents to $10.68. All three local banks also finished higher. DBS rose 0.2% to $76. OCBC gained 0.7% to $30.98, while UOB climbed 0.8% to $40.53. In world news, Iran has warned of a devastating response to any new U.S. threats as Washington prepares for what it says is its toughest ever financial penalties against Tehran. U.S. Treasury Secretary Scott Bessent says details will be announced on Monday. President Donald Trump has also threatened consequences for countries that continue supporting Iran. In response, Iran's military says any retaliation would be broad and decisive. The latest escalation comes as shipping through the Strait of Hormuz remains severely disrupted, with only 7 commodity vessels passing through on Thursday. In the Premier League, Arsenal started their title defence with a dominant win as they swept aside newly promoted Coventry City 3-0. It took just 15 minutes for Kai Havertz to show Arsenal's intent as he coolly guided a Riccardo Calafiori cross into the bottom corner of the net. Bukayo Saka scored 8 minutes later, tapping in a low cross created by new signing Christos Solis. Captain Martin Odegaard grabbed the third with a scuffed finish minutes after the break. With the win, Mikel Arteta became just the 5th manager to reach 150 victories in the Premier League in fewer than 250 games.
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3: SLE towards the CTE, breakdown after Mandai Avenue. PIE towards Changi, heavy traffic at the KPE exit.
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0: Maniac, Michael Zmaio here on the Weekend Wake Up. Good morning, it's Kyle, and we're talking about what if you could name a kid after food stuff. Got some pretty nice ones here. We've got Olive, yeah, we've got Cherry, we've got Apple. Yes, we all do know people named Cherry and Apple, getting quite common as well, although I used to have a dog named Cherry, but that's besides the point, right? Got this one that came from Gurmit. It's not really a what you would name a kid thing, but it passes because it's names you can call people.
1: Hey, Kyle, I've got a few office nicknames that are food related. Number one, no, if you're in a cubicle, then you hear someone before you see them, you can call them Kalbi because you can always hear the Kalbi prawn cracker crunching in their mouths. Number two, if you find out that this person, you know, also can, you know, as an accountant, but also can play the violin and all that, you know, also like very good at cooking, you can call them Kueh Lapis because there are many layers to them. And last but not least, you know, when there's work to be done and this one person can never be found, always disappears, you can call them Unagi because they're very slippery, like an eel.
0: Keep it coming, 8855-0913. What would you name someone if you had to name that person after food?
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0: It's going to be a nice windy day today. 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Temperatures climbing to a high of 35. Hot, but windy.
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0: Anita Baker, same old love on the weekend wake up. It's Kyle. If you could name a kid or someone after a food item, what would it be? It's inspired by a lady who's naming her daughter Kaya because she visited Singapore and enjoyed Kaya. Got a pretty nice one here. Have a listen.
1: Good morning. I think sashimi is quite a nice name. It sounds like a very polite, very sweet chow. Mm-hmm. Plus, every time I see the name, it reminds me of my favorite food. As long as I don't tell her what it means until she's old enough.
0: But I do agree, sashimi, very nice name. If you think about it, on its own, sashimi. Here's my daughter, sashimi. Very cute, right?
2: Good morning. Last time my ex-girlfriend, her name is Olive, is technically still food, but it still sounds very classy. Sounds very atas.
0: Mm.
2: Unfortunately, my wife doesn't seem to agree.
0: I actually know someone named Isabella Chan. I've always found Isabella Chan's name very intriguing to me because everyone calls Isabella. What does everyone call Isabella? What? For short, Bella, right? And when you take Bella and her surname Chan, I just cannot help but see it as Bella Chan. 91.3. 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
8: These are your news headlines. I'm Shilpa Shades. Motorists who drive in bus lanes can soon be spotted by artificial intelligence. The Land Transport Authority will start rolling out a new system later this year that analyzes footage from cameras on buses to identify vehicles using bus lanes during restricted hours. Trials showed the system was about 90% accurate, with four buses detecting an average of 7 violations a day. LTA hopes to extend the technology to all bus routes by 2030. In related news, LTA is proposing tighter rules for deregistered cars following a rise in cases of such cars being illegally driven on roads. It investigated 122 cases in the first 5 months of the year, compared with 75 for the whole of 2024. Under a proposed scheme, authorized exporters will take responsibility for ensuring deregistered cars are properly disposed of. Vehicle owners can also receive their remaining certificate of entitlement and preferential additional registration rebates once they hand their cars over to an authorized exporter. A woman linked to a $32 million luxury goods scam has been charged over her alleged handling of $35,000 believed to have come from the scam. 30-year-old Singaporean Yap Li Ping Sum Chai was a director of Trade Luxury, one of the companies involved. She is accused of transferring the money from the company's bank account to another person in 2022 and of failing to properly supervise the firm. The scam involved 178 victims who paid for luxury watches and bags that were never delivered. Singapore and Vietnam will hold their first strategic dialogue on Monday. co-chaired by Singapore's Defence Minister Chan Chun Sing and senior Vietnamese official Chun Cam Tu. The talks will focus on areas such as governance, leadership development, and public service transformation. Officials will also discuss technology cooperation and developing future-ready talent. The meeting comes under the two countries' comprehensive strategic partnership, with several senior ministers from both sides expected to attend. And finally, St. Joseph's Institution have secured a third straight National School Game C Division Boys football title after beating St. Gabriel Secondary 3-0 in yesterday's final. 14-year-old Gabriel Ng scored twice, taking his tally to 11 goals for the season, while Tang Sheng De added the other goal. It capped an impressive campaign for SJI, who scored 44 goals in 8 matches on their way to the final.
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0: Good morning, just past 10 o'clock on the weekend. Wake up, it's Kyle, yours for another hour. And I've got a prize for you from Mandai Smoke Co. It's going to feed 4 to 6 people. I'll let you know how in just a bit. A man

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0: Today on the Wake Up Shake Up, a Hunter's platter up for grabs. It feeds 4 to 6 people. It's worth $128 from Mandai Smoke Co. Now, I'll tell you a little bit of a backstory, okay? 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I was scrolling through my Instagram feed, and I found Mandai Smoke Co. on Instagram. 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And all you gotta do, this is of course inspired by Mandai Smoke Co., is identify this song. I have reversed this song. If you get that right, you get to go back with $128 worth of these this Hunter's platter from Mandai Smoke Company, okay? Disclaimer, only one lucky winner goes back with that, all right? From our pool of correct answers. I think this is a pretty easy one. What song is this? It's in reverse. Figure it out. Let me know. 8855-0913. Send in your answers. One lucky winner goes back with that prize.
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3: This is Sam Lim, and if you're into action thrillers, watch the film Above and Below, which stars Laura Morano and Antonio Banderas.
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0: Simple Minds, alive and kicking on the Weekend Wake Up. I got a text from my friend Dorothy who says, this should be my funeral song. Why, Dorothy, why? Alive and kicking here on the Weekend Wake Up. It's Kyle. Got news coming your way. And we're going to be officially crowning one winner. This person going back with a hunter's platter from Mandai Smoke Co. 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It's 1FM 91.3.
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3: These are your news headlines. I'm Shilpa Shades. Motorists who drive in bus lanes can soon be spotted by artificial intelligence. The Land Transport Authority will start rolling out a new system later this year that analyzes footage from cameras on buses to identify vehicles using bus lanes during restricted hours. Trials showed the system was about 90% accurate, with four buses detecting an average of 7 violations a day. LTA hopes to extend the technology to all bus routes by 2030. In related news, LTA is proposing tighter rules for deregistered cars following a rise in cases of such cars being illegally driven on roads. It investigated 122 cases in the first 5 months of the year, compared with 75 for the whole of 2024. Under a proposed scheme, authorized exporters will take responsibility for ensuring deregistered cars are properly disposed of. Vehicle owners can also receive their remaining certificate of entitlement and preferential additional registration rebates once they hand their cars over to an authorized exporter. A woman linked to a $32 million luxury goods scam has been charged over her alleged handling of $35,000 believed to have come from the scam. 30-year-old Singaporean Yap Li Ping Sum Chai was a director of Trade Luxury, one of the companies involved. She is accused of transferring the money from the company's bank account to another person in 2022 and of failing to properly supervise the firm. The scam involved 178 victims who paid for luxury watches and bags that were never delivered. Singapore and Vietnam will hold their first strategic dialogue on Monday. Co-chaired by Singapore's Defense Minister Chan Chun Sing and senior Vietnamese official Chun Kam Tu, the talks will focus on areas such as governance, leadership development, and public service transformation. Officials will also discuss technology cooperation and developing future-ready talent. The meeting comes under the two countries' comprehensive strategic partnership, with several senior ministers from both sides expected to attend. And finally, St. Joseph's Institution have secured a third straight National School Game C Division Boys football title.

0: after beating St. Gabriel Secondary 3-0 in yesterday's final. 14-year-old Gabriel Ng scored twice, taking his tally to 11 goals for the season, while Tang Shengde added the other goal. It capped an impressive campaign for SJI, who scored 44 goals in 8 matches on their way to the final.
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0: That's 1979 by the Smashing Pumpkins on the Weekend Wake Up. Good morning, it's Kyle. I asked you a while ago if you could identify this song, because I've got a Hunter's Platter up for grabs from Monday Smoke Co. And guess what? We've got one lucky winner who is going back with that prize. And he was nice enough to send me a voice note as well. Here's our winner with the correct answer.
1: Hey, good morning, Kyle. This is Luke.
0: What's up?
1: It's Smoke on Water by Deep Purple.
0: Absolutely right. Smoke on the Water by Deep Purple. Luke, the prize is yours. We're going to be sending you the Hunter's Platter from our friends from Monday Smoke Co. Enjoy all that meat. Enjoy that dino rib, the pork belly, etc. In the meantime, for the rest of y'all, thank you so much for trying to participate in this. I promise you, I've got heaps of great prizes on the show. Just keep trying. We've got so many entries, only one lucky winner per show. So, hey, your turn may be next. In the meantime, here's Deep Purple for you. Smoke on the Water.

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0: sixpence, none the richer with Kiss Me on the Weekend Wake Up. Good morning, it's Kyle. Just about to wrap things up, I'll hand things over to someone who's going to brighten your day in many ways. You just got to stick around and find out who in just a bit. We do have some Eric Carmen lined up for you, then the news, and that little surprise that I told you about. It's Kyle signing off from the Weekend Wake Up. You have a beautiful Saturday. I'll be back next week. Take care. Cheers. Bye-bye.
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2: These are your news headlines. I'm Shilpa Shades. Authorities will cut the costs of community care apartments for seniors from the second quarter of 2027. They will also lower the eligibility age from 65 to 55 to boost affordability and demand. The basic package fees will be reduced by between 18 and 75%, while some services, including emergency alert devices, will become optional to lower costs. The move comes after lackluster demand for these senior-friendly housing, as the cost of their mandatory basic services soared. At the first Bukit Batok project, the total cost for a 35-year lease jumped from $59,000 in 2021 to $136,000 today. Two other new projects have hit $168,000. PUB has filed a police report after confirming that a photograph of a supposed crocodile sighting at Pandan Reservoir was fake. The image had prompted a search after the reported sighting yesterday, with water activities in the area suspended. The National Water Agency has aborted search operations and says it takes a serious view of false information that may cause public alarm and disrupt activities. China has launched its biggest ever vehicle recall campaign. 11 carmakers are involved, including Tesla and Xiaomi, because of concerns about emergency door release handles in electric vehicles. Tesla alone is recalling nearly 3 million vehicles, while most affected carmakers will add warning labels and roll out software updates. China is also set to ban concealed door handles from 2027, becoming the first country to phase out the design. More than 2,500 people have now died in the latest Ebola outbreak in the Democratic Republic of Congo. The United Nations says the outbreak is spreading exponentially across an area larger than France. Around 160 healthcare workers have also been infected, with 43 deaths among them. The UN is calling for more aid, warning that existing funds could run out within weeks. Health workers are also facing attacks from frightened communities. The strain behind the outbreak currently has no approved vaccine or treatment. And finally, the English Premier League kicked off last night with 13 Asian players on club rosters this season. Japan leads the way with a record 10 players, the most it has ever had in England's top flight. Five are new to the Premier League this season, including Aston Villa goalkeeper Zion Suzuki and Ipswich forward Daizen Maeda. Iraq and Uzbekistan are also represented, while South Korea has a player in the league for the 22nd straight season. Defending champions Arsenal kicked off the season with a dominant showing as they began their title defense by sweeping aside newly promoted Coventry City 3-0.
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3: Hello, good morning. It's a little past 11 here on 1FM 91.3. It's Lynette hanging out with you on a Saturday. Hope you're having a great start to your weekend. I've got loads of great sounds coming your way from the likes of Avril Lavigne. It's a day. Got some Whitney Houston as well. Also something from Asia.

But first, something from one of the best-selling female music artists of all time, who only had $35 to her name when she first arrived in New York. How did she survive? My gosh. One can only imagine. This is Express Yourself on 1FM 91.3. And it goes something like this.

0: It's Avril Lavigne taking us to 11:16 here on 1FM 91.3. It's Lynette with you on a Saturday, and I am with you on this. Not everything can be digitized, and we definitely cannot use AI to solve all our problems, but surely they can help us solve some of our problems, and that's what we're going to talk about in just a little bit. Meanwhile, stand by for Simply Red coming up after this.
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3: These are your news headlines. I'm Shilpa Shades. Authorities will cut the costs of community care apartments for seniors from the second quarter of 2027. They will also lower the eligibility age from 65 to 55 to boost affordability and demand. The basic package fees will be reduced by between 18 and 75%, while some services, including emergency alert devices, will become optional to lower costs. The move comes after lackluster demand for these senior-friendly housing, as the cost of their mandatory basic services soared. At the first Bukit Batok project, the total cost for a 35-year lease jumped from $59,000 in 2021 to $136,000 today. Two other new projects have hit $168,000. PUB has filed a police report after confirming that a photograph of a supposed crocodile sighting at Pandan Reservoir was fake. The image had prompted a search after the reported sighting yesterday, with water activities in the area suspended. The National Water Agency has aborted search operations and says it takes a serious view of false information that may cause public alarm and disrupt activities. China has launched its biggest ever vehicle recall campaign. 11 car makers are involved, including Tesla and Xiaomi, because of concerns about emergency door release handles in electric vehicles. Tesla alone is recalling nearly 3 million vehicles, while most affected car makers will add warning labels and roll out software updates. China is also set to ban concealed door handles from 2027, becoming the first country to phase out the design. More than 2,500 people have now died in the latest Ebola outbreak in the Democratic Republic of Congo. The United Nations says the outbreak is spreading exponentially across an area larger than France. Around 160 healthcare workers have also been infected, with 43 deaths among them. The UN is calling for more aid, warning that existing funds could run out within weeks. Health workers are also facing attacks from frightened communities. The strain behind the outbreak currently has no approved vaccine or treatment. And finally, the English Premier League kicked off last night with 13 Asian players on club rosters this season. Japan leads the way with a record 10 players, the most it has ever had in England's top flight. Five are new to the Premier League this season, including Aston Villa goalkeeper Zion Suzuki and Ipswich forward Daizen Maeda. Iraq and Uzbekistan are also represented, while South Korea has a player in the league for the 22nd straight season. Defending champions Arsenal kicked off the season with a dominant showing as they began their title defense by sweeping aside newly promoted Coventry City 3-0.
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4: Now, if you're in the MCE tunnel headed towards the AYE, there's a broken down vehicle to watch out for just before Central Boulevard. Also, if you are on the AYE heading towards Tuas, it's bumper to bumper between Tuas Checkpoint and Tuas West Drive. And then finally, if you are at Yishun Avenue 6 and Avenue 9, there's a blackout there, so do proceed with caution.
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4: 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Mary McGregor was chosen to record this next song because her producer felt that her vulnerable voice was the perfect fit for this song, even though it was originally written for a male singer. At the time of the recording, Mary was happily

married, and it felt very, very awkward for her to be recording one of the most polite yet controversial cheating songs in music history. She actually hated the lyrics, but as fate would have it, it became a resounding success, so much so that she had to travel a lot to promote and perform the song, and this ultimately took a toll on her otherwise perfect marriage, and she tragically broke up with her husband after that. So sad. Well, it's a great song nonetheless, so here's Torn Between Two Lovers from 1976.

0: the Backstreet Boys singing the one, 11:46 on 1FM 91.3. Lynette with you on a Saturday. Hope you're having a wonderful weekend. Earlier we were talking about AI solving some of our problems. And the one thing I think is useful for us to have is a robot that can answer our questions at an MRT station, specifically at the Little India MRT station. Okay, so apparently they are going to have a robot called Ollie walking around from 10 a.m. to noon weekdays, okay? And it's from the 31st of August to the 11th of September, and he'll be answering all your questions from like, excuse me, how do I get to One Farrer Hotel? to, you know, which platform should I go to? How to get to this place? How to go to this other place? And he'll be answering all your questions. And it may be a little bit intimidating because, you know, it's a humanoid robot type thingy, but you don't have to be scared, okay? Why? Because there'll be a group of LTA officers walking around with this robot, so you don't have to be frightened of him, even though he reminds you of iRobot from Will Smith's movie. Don't be scared, okay?
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0: It's a windy and mostly cloudy Saturday with temperatures at a steady 31 degrees Celsius.
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0: It's 11:55 on 1FM 91.3 Bros. And when will I be famous? 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
1: These are your news headlines. I'm Shilpa Shades. Marriage and parenthood are expected to feature prominently in this year's National Day rally, as forming families become more crucial to Singapore's long-term social and economic sustainability. A Straits Times report quoted analysts as saying the rally is likely to focus on how starting families can become more compatible with people's aspirations. In his National Day message, Prime Minister Lawrence Wong said there is a major review on how families here are supported across various life stages. He said more details on plans to help parents with the cost of raising children will be provided in his rally speech tomorrow. The Land Transport Authority is looking to tighten rules for deregistered cars following a rise in cases of such cars being illegally driven on roads. It investigated 122 cases in the first 5 months of the year, compared with 75 for the whole of 2024. LTA is looking at having authorized exporters take responsibility for the proper disposal of deregistered cars. Separately, LTA will roll out a new system later this year that uses artificial intelligence to analyze footage from cameras on buses. This will identify motorists who drive in bus lanes. More than 3,000 lower-income residents in Tampines, Punggol and Pasir Ris Changi are set to get help with their daily meals. Under a new program, 1,000 households will each receive $500 in credits, which is enough to cover about 165 meals. The food can be collected from around 30 lockers near HDB rental blocks. The scheme is funded by OCBC and the Northeast CDC and is meant to ease both food costs and the daily pressure on families who may not always have time to cook. The United States Department of Justice and TikTok have reached a $400 million US settlement. This comes after the parties resolved allegations that TikTok violated children's online privacy. The Justice Department had sued TikTok and ByteDance in 2024 for allegedly failing to protect children's privacy in illegally collecting their information. Under current U.S. law, services have to get parental consent to collect personal information from users under age 13. And in entertainment news, the wife of Britain's Prince Harry is in advanced talks to appear in a Netflix series, The Gentlemen, that's directed by Guy Ritchie. Hollywood Reporter says discussions of Meghan's appearance is potentially in the third season of the show. The report comes after the surprise news that Harry, who stepped down from official duties in 2020, will return with Meghan and their two children to live in Britain from their current home in California.
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3: Hello, good afternoon. It's a little past noon on 1FM 91.3. It's Lynette with you on a Saturday. Hope your day is going A-OK. If not, things all look up, OK? And looking ahead of us in this hour, music from Counting

Savage Garden. Also a duet from Brian McKnight and Vanessa Williams. 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Good times, greatest hits.

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3: 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Learn it with you on a Saturday. It's the 22nd of August, and apparently today is Be an Angel Day. Yep, it's a day where you put the needs of others ahead of your own. So be someone's angel, okay? Do something heroic. Be extra kind and polite. Be an angel to someone today. Yes, be inspired. I hope you are, okay? Well, coming up soon, music from Savage Garden, but first, something from Prince. This is When Doves Cry on 1FM 91.3.

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4: These are your news headlines. I'm Shilpa Shades. Marriage and parenthood are expected to feature prominently in this year's National Day rally, as forming families become more crucial to Singapore's long-term social and economic sustainability. A Straits Times report quoted analysts as saying the rally is likely to focus on how starting families can become more compatible with people's aspirations. In his National Day message, Prime Minister Lawrence Wong said there is a major review on how families here are supported across various life stages. He said more details on plans to help parents with the cost of raising children will be provided in his rally speech tomorrow. The Land Transport Authority is looking to tighten rules for deregistered cars following a rise in cases of such cars being illegally driven on roads. It investigated 122 cases in the first 5 months of the year, compared with 75 for the whole of 2020 across various life stages. He said more details on plans to help

0: roll out a new system later this year that uses artificial intelligence to analyze footage from cameras on buses. This will identify motorists who drive in bus lanes. More than 3,000 lower-income residents in Tampines, Punggol and Pasir Ris Changi are set to get help with their daily meals. Under a new program, 1,000 households will each receive $500 in credits, which is enough to cover about 165 meals. The food can be collected from around 30 lockers near HDB rental blocks. The scheme is funded by OCBC and the Northeast CDC and is meant to ease both food costs and the daily pressure on families who may not always have time to cook. The United States Department of Justice and TikTok have reached a $400 million US settlement. This comes after the parties resolved allegations that TikTok violated children's online privacy. The Justice Department had sued TikTok and ByteDance in 2024 for allegedly failing to protect children's privacy in illegally collecting their information. Under current U.S. law, services have to get parental consent to collect personal information from users under age 13. And in entertainment news, the wife of Britain's Prince Harry is in advanced talks to appear in a Netflix series, The Gentlemen, that's directed by Guy Ritchie. Hollywood Reporter says discussions of Meghan's appearance is potentially in the third season of the show. The report comes after the surprise news that Harry, who stepped down from official duties in 2020, will return with Meghan and their two children to live in Britain from their current home in California.
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3: A couple of accidents to note, especially if you're on the TPE heading towards the PIE. There's an accident out of Punggol Road. Also, if you're on the CTE heading towards the SLE, accident there as well after Jalan Bahagia. Do avoid lane 4. And then finally, if you're on the SLE headed towards the BKE, there's a broken down vehicle after Upper Thompson Road. So do proceed with caution.
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3: 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Lynette with you. And the story behind this next song is so inspiring. Well, apparently David Soul was a singer before he became a famous actor. And then obviously he became even more famous after this next song became a hit. So rumor has it that very early on in his career, he was frustrated that people weren't taking his music seriously. So he sent a photograph to a major talent agency with his face completely hidden. And this wild stunt landed him a recurring gig on the Merv Griffin Show, where he performed entirely as a masked persona named the Covered Man. And he used to say that he did this so that people would listen to his voice instead of judging his looks. Anyway, the point of the story is that sometimes, you know, if you get stuck doing something, move on to something else first. And then usually when you come back to it, you'll be so much better at it than before. So here's David Soul taking us back to 1976.

0: It's Debbie Gibson taking us to 12:46 on 1FM 91.3. It's Lynette with you, and I'm so glad we could be together on a Saturday. Hope you're having a great day so far, and I want to do a quick shout out to Janessa and Adele, Ariel as well. A big hello also to Jacqueline and Elvin. Happy Saturday. Hope your weekend is off to a great start. It's the 22nd of August, and apparently today is Be an Angel Day. So be kind, be gentle, be sweet to everyone you meet today, okay? Well, I've got a great song lined up just for you, so stand by for the wonders coming up in just a bit.
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2: 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An inspirational quote for the week too. 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
0: Cloudy conditions continue on this Saturday afternoon with temperatures hitting a high of 33 degrees Celsius.
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0: Lost Lonely Boys with something called Heaven. It's 12:54 on 1FM 91.3. Lynette with you, and I would love, love, love to see you at our next party happening next Saturday, the 29th of August at Simply Retro by Tin Box at Chimes, okay? 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Name one song that you voted for, okay? 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Remember, you have to have voted for at least one song to qualify for an invite, okay? 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
1: These are your news headlines. I'm Shilpa Shades. A 45-year-old female motorcyclist has died in hospital after an accident on the BKE towards the PIE yesterday. The Straits Times said police were alerted to the accident involving two motorcycles at about 11:30 a.m. They added that a 32-year-old male motorcyclist was taken conscious to hospital. The number of accidents involving motorcyclists has risen from nearly 4,000 cases in 2024 to more than 4,200 in 2025. Casualties have also gone up. Authorities will cut the costs of community care apartments for seniors from the second quarter of 2027. They will also lower the eligibility age from 65 to 55 to boost affordability and demand. The basic package fees will be reduced by between 18 and 75%, while some services, including emergency alert devices, will become optional to lower costs. The move comes after lackluster demand for these senior-friendly housing, as the cost of their mandatory basic services soared. At the first Bukit Batok project, the total cost for a 35-year lease jumped from $59,000 in 2021 to $136,000 today. Two other new projects have hit $168,000. The United States and Iran have exchanged defiant messages ahead of expected new U.S. economic sanctions. The new U.S. sanctions could affect the Islamic Republic and Tehran's most important trading partners, including China. U.S. Treasury Secretary Scott Bessent will hold a press conference on Monday amid promises to reveal the toughest sanctions in history on Iran as he urges China to cooperate with Washington. The development comes as the war drags on for 6 months, with both the U.S. and Iran at a stalemate and oil shipments through the Strait of Hormuz virtually halted. Chinese Foreign Minister Wang Yi has met his Indonesian counterpart Sugiono at the Indonesian Foreign Ministry in Jakarta. Both ministers yesterday reaffirmed their country's commitment to strengthening already substantial business and investment ties. Besides economic cooperation, they also discussed several key issues, including healthcare, security, and education. China is one of the top three investors in Indonesia, after Singapore and Hong Kong. Finally, can you lose weight while eating your favorite hawker food? Well, apparently yes, and taking a picture of your meal helps. Homegrown apps like Ventricle, HawkerSense, and Lena Together use photos to identify local dishes and estimate their calories and nutrients. They've all launched in the past 2 years, joining the Health Promotion Board's Healthy 365 app, which added meal tracking in May 2023. So the next time you take a picture of your lunch, it might help your waistline than just appearing on social media.
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3: 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Lynette hanging out with you on a Saturday, the 22nd of August. And this time last week, I almost lost my dog. I'll fill you in as we go along. For now, music-wise, we have got Gloria Estefan coming up in this hour. Spice Girls. Roxette as well. When he's calling for you, listen to your heart. Right now, though, this is TLC announcing that they don't want to do housework anymore. Forever. No, la, they just had enough of bad relationships, okay? No scrubs on 1FM 91.3.

0: It's One in a Million by Bosson, taking us to 1:17 on 1FM 91.3. It's Lynette hanging out with you on a Saturday. It's the 22nd of August. Okay, so this time last week, I almost lost my dog. Okay, he slipped out the main door so quietly, he didn't say anything, and he just left. And my husband and I were so busy unpacking, we didn't notice until much, much later. We were trying to make him go back to his playpen to sleep, and then we realized that he was missing. Oh my gosh, we sprang into action and ran all over our neighborhood calling his name. Now, Waffles, Waffles, Waffles, come to mommy, come to mommy. Did we get him back? Well, stay tuned. In the meanwhile, let's go to the movies, shall we?
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2: This is Sam Lim, and if you're into action thrillers, watch the film Above and Below, which stars Laura Morano and Antonio Banderas.
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0: E yesterday. The Straits Times said police were alerted to the accident involving two motorcycles at about 11:30 a.m. They added that a 32-year-old male motorcyclist was taken conscious to hospital. The number of accidents involving motorcyclists has risen from nearly 4,000 cases in 2024 to more than 4,200 in 2025. Casualties have also gone up. Authorities will cut the costs of community care apartments for seniors from the second quarter of 2027. They will also lower the eligibility age from 65 to 55 to boost affordability and demand. The basic package fees will be reduced by between 18 and 75%, while some services, including emergency alert devices, will become optional to lower costs. The move comes after lackluster demand for these senior-friendly housing, as the cost of their mandatory basic services soared. At the first Bukit Batok project, the total cost for a 35-year lease jumped from $59,000 in 2021 to $136,000 today. Two other new projects have hit $168,000. The United States and Iran have exchanged defiant messages ahead of expected new U.S. economic sanctions. The new U.S. sanctions could affect the Islamic Republic and Tehran's most important trading partners, including China. U.S. Treasury Secretary Scott Bessent will hold a press conference on Monday amid promises to reveal the toughest sanctions in history on Iran as he urges China to cooperate with Washington. The development comes as the war drags on for 6 months, with both the U.S. and Iran at a stalemate and oil shipments through the Strait of Hormuz virtually halted. Chinese Foreign Minister Wang Yi has met his Indonesian counterpart Sugiono at the Indonesian Foreign Ministry in Jakarta. Both ministers yesterday reaffirmed their country's commitment to strengthening already substantial business and investment ties. Besides economic cooperation, they also discussed several key issues, including healthcare, security, and education. China is one of the top three investors in Indonesia, after Singapore and Hong Kong. Finally, can you lose weight while eating your favorite hawker food? Well, apparently yes, and taking a picture of your meal helps. Homegrown apps like Ventricle, HawkerSense, and Lena Together use photos to identify local dishes and estimate their calories and nutrients. They've all launched in the past 2 years, joining the Health Promotion Board's Healthy 365 app, which added meal tracking in May 2023. So the next time you take a picture of your lunch, it might help your waistline than just appearing on social media.
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3: Heads up, a couple of vehicle breakdowns to note. Now, if you're on the PIE heading towards Changi, there's a broken down vehicle after Eng Neo Avenue. Also, if you're on the AYE headed towards Tuas, another broken down vehicle at Tuas West Drive exit. And then if you are on Farrer Road headed towards Lornie, there's an accident after Holland Road, so do avoid lanes 3 and 4. And then finally, if you're on the AYE headed towards the MCE, accident there as well after Clementi Road, with congestion all the way till Clementi Avenue 6. So drive safe and keep a safe distance from the vehicle in front of you.
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3: 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This next song is the ultimate anthem of sweet revenge that completely redefined the disco era, okay? This high-energy track became a massive global number one phenomenon and remains one of the most successful dance records of all time, all because two musicians were denied entry to a nightclub. Yeah, true story. So apparently, on New Year's Eve in 1977, Chic co-founders Nile Rodgers and Bernard Edwards were invited to the legendary New York nightclub Studio 54 by singer Grace Jones. However, the doorman didn't recognize them, refused to look at the guest list, and even slammed the door in their faces. So, frustrated and angry, the duo went back home, grabbed a couple of bottles of champagne, and started jamming. And that was how this hit was born. And I have to be honest, originally the song had swear words in it, but they had to make it radio friendly, so the bad words were all changed out. So enjoy this one from 1978.

0: It's Color Me Bad with I Adore Mi Amor, meaning I adore my love. It's now 1:48 on 1FM 91.3. Lynette with you on a Saturday. And here's a quick shout out to Elizabeth, Janessa as well. Hello. And Sally, so glad to have you for company. Okay, so earlier I was telling you this time last week, I almost lost my dog. Okay, so what happened was he slipped out when nobody was watching and he was missing in action for a good 45 minutes to an hour. And we thought we had lost him for good. Okay, we went on foot and kept calling out his name, Waffles, Waffles, Waffles, until finally a car pulled up beside us and asked us if we were missing a dog, and he asked us to describe him a bit, and we did, and even showed him his socials, and he said, we got him, he's at my house, and he drove us back to his house to get my dog. And so the long and short of it is, yes, I got my dog back. Phew. Well, still to come, music from Rob Thomas. Stand by.
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0: Alrighty, weather-wise, it's going to be a windy and mostly cloudy Saturday afternoon with temperatures hitting a high of 35 degrees Celsius before cooling to lows of 25 degrees.
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0: Culture Club, and I'll tumble for you. 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It's now 1:55 on 1FM 91.3. It's Lynette with you on a Saturday, but what we can do is dance the night away. What am I talking about? Well, I'll tell you more about our greatest hits of all time pop edition party happening next Saturday. But for now, we have shortlisted 400 songs, and all you have to do is take your pick and vote at 1fm.sg/913 greatest hits voting, okay? 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
1: These are your news headlines. I'm Jamit Singh. Four fatal HDB fires in just 19 days have raised concerns over how elderly residents with mobility problems can be evacuated safely during emergencies. All four victims, aged between 65 and 88, died in fires between July 28 and August 16, while around 220 people were evacuated. The cases have prompted MPs and community groups to call for clearer evacuation plans, stronger community support, and greater powers to tackle serious fire hazards in homes. The government is taking a fresh look at the cost of raising children, with more details expected at Prime Minister Lawrence Wong's National Day rally speech tomorrow. Mr. Wong has said a major review is underway on how families are supported across different stages of life. Analysts expect marriage and parenthood to feature prominently at the rally as Singapore grapples with a record low resident fertility rate of 0.87. They say the government could look at the cost of caring for children more as social infrastructure rather than a private family obligation. A 46-year-old woman is facing two charges for failing to protect the children in her care. She's the aunt of a 31-year-old Singaporean who repeatedly abused primary school pupils at a private educational facility she ran. The nephew was on Friday sentenced to a jail term of 9 years and 10 months and 8 strokes of the cane after pleading guilty to child abuse and other charges. If found guilty, the woman can be jailed for up to 8 years, fined up to $8,000 or both. Across the causeway, Malaysia's health ministry says the dengue situation remains worrying, but the take-up of dengue vaccines remains low. So far, more than 58,000 cases and 55 deaths have been recorded. But people are not taking up vaccines because of costs and the lack of awareness. A two-dose vaccine may cost RM420 or SGD 132. Dengue cases are rising sharply in Malaysia, with Selangor recording the highest number of infections at more than 25,000. And finally, China is mulling a bid to host United Nations Climate Talks, or the COP33 summit, in 2028. An AFP report says hosting the talks could bolster China's credentials as a climate leader, as it is a major exporter of green technologies such as solar panels, electric vehicles and batteries. But the move also puts greater scrutiny on China, which remains the world's biggest greenhouse gas emitter. The COP33 summit is to be hosted by a country in the Asia-Pacific. India withdrew its bid in April, while South Korea previously expressed interest.
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3: It's a little past two on 1FM 91.3. Lynette with you. Thanks so much for your company this Saturday afternoon. So glad you're enjoying the music. And still to come in this hour, I've got some Ricky Martin. Aqua. Kevin Campbell as well. For now, we have something from Billy Ocean. When the going gets tough, the tough get going.

0: Well, this song is so apt for this football season. Ricky Martin and Livin' La Vida Loca. It's now 2:16 on 1FM 91.3. Lynette with you on a Saturday. I just want to pick up on a story we just heard on the news. How to eat hawker food and lose weight. Wow, I also won. More about that coming up. Meanwhile, stand by for some In Excess coming soon.
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2: These are your news headlines. I'm Jamit Singh. Four fatal HDB fires in just 19 days have raised concerns over how elderly residents with mobility problems can be evacuated safely during emergencies. All four victims, aged between 65 and 88, died in fires between July 28 and August 16, while around 220 people were evacuated. The cases have prompted MPs and community groups to call for clearer evacuation plans, stronger community support, and greater powers to tackle serious fire hazards in homes. The government is taking a fresh look at the cost of raising children, with more details expected at Prime Minister Lawrence Wong's National Day rally speech tomorrow. Mr. Wong has said a major review is underway on how families are supported across different stages of life. Analysts expect marriage and parenthood to feature prominently at the rally as Singapore grapples with a record low resident fertility rate of 0.87. They say the government could look at the cost of caring for children more as social infrastructure rather than a private family obligation. A 46-year-old woman is facing two charges for failing to protect the children in her care. She's the aunt of a 31-year-old Singaporean who repeatedly abused primary school pupils at a private educational facility she ran. The nephew was on Friday sentenced to a jail term of 9 years and 10 months and 8 strokes of the cane after pleading guilty to child abuse and other charges. If found guilty, the woman can be jailed for up to 8 years, fined up to $8,000 or both. Across the causeway, Malaysia's health ministry says the dengue situation remains worrying, but the take-up of dengue vaccines remains low. So far, more than 58,000 cases and 55 deaths have been recorded. But people are not taking up. The nephew was on Friday sentenced to a jail term of 9 years and 10 months and 8 strokes.

0: SGD 2. Dengue cases are rising sharply in Malaysia, with Selangor recording the highest number of infections at more than 25,000. And finally, China is mulling a bid to host United Nations Climate Talks, or the COP33 summit, in 2028. An AFP report says hosting the talks could bolster China's credentials as a climate leader, as it is a major exporter of green technologies such as solar panels, electric vehicles and batteries. But the move also puts greater scrutiny on China, which remains the world's biggest greenhouse gas emitter. The COP33 summit is to be hosted by a country in the Asia-Pacific. India withdrew its bid in April, while South Korea previously expressed interest.
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3: Alrighty, I have a pretty long list of broken down vehicles to alert you about. So if you are on the SLE headed towards the CTE, there's a broken down vehicle just after Lentor Avenue, so do avoid lane 3. Also, if you're in the KPE tunnel headed towards the TPE, another broken down vehicle after the ECP. And then if you are on the SLE headed towards the CTE, same stretch as the one before, broken down vehicle to watch out for just before Woodlands Avenue 2. And then if you're on the CTE headed towards the SLE, another broken down vehicle after Moulmein Road. And then finally, if you're on the PIE headed towards Changi, another broken down vehicle after Stevens Road. So do drive with care and perhaps schedule a vehicle servicing session soon, yeah?
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3: In the meanwhile, it's now 2:33 on 1FM 91.3. Time to go back to 1975. This next song is actually the name of a girl, not the month. So January is not about winter, but it is the name of a fictional book character, okay? Now, this upbeat song with surprisingly dramatic lyrics went on to become a massive international number one hit in 1975. But it's a bit of a Frankenstein song because if you pay close attention to the verses and chorus later, they have absolutely nothing to do with each other. While the chorus pleads with January not to be cold or angry, the verses were actually written about the band's overwhelming joy regarding the success of their previous breakout hit called Magic. It's a great song still, so here's Pilot taking us back to 1975.

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1: And here's a quick birthday shout out to Charlene from your loving family. Happy birthday, Takuku. Thank you for always spending time with us and buying us things. We love you so, so much. Love from Ariel, Adele, and Joelle. Well, from all of us here at 1FM 91.3, happy birthday! Well, this next song is just for you. 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

0: NSYNC, and this, I promise you. 2:47 on 1FM 91.3, it's Lynette with you on a Saturday. And I tell you, this headlines really caught my attention. Can you eat hawker food and lose weight at the same time? I was like, what? And apparently, all you have to do is take photos of what you're eating so that this app can calculate the calories that you are going to consume. And based on that, you know, they will help you to lose weight. And apparently, a few people have. Some have lost, like, say, for example, 3 to 4 kilos. Just by using this app, and they still eat their hawker food, they still eat their McDonald's and whatever else, and they have in fact lost weight. Well, I think it's a good app to download and try, Lena, together. It's another app, it's also called InBody Scan. Well, I tell you, these apps really have got a way to help you to lose weight. But I might try to lose weight, but I might have a better way of losing weight, and I'll tell you all about it very, very soon.
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0: It's time for a quick look at the weather. It's windy on this mostly cloudy Saturday afternoon. Temperatures will hit a high of 35 degrees Celsius before cooling to lows of 25.
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0: Life of Fighting and Something About You. 2:57 on 1FM 91.3. It's Lynette with you, and it's time for me to make way so you can chill with Phil, who is in the house, y'all. And just before I go, I want to say hello to Claudia and Joanne as well. Thank you so much for hanging out with me the last couple of hours. I'll be back same time next week, so chat soon.
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1: These are your news headlines. I'm Jamit Singh. MPs and community groups are calling for clearer evacuation plans, stronger community support, and greater powers to tackle serious fire hazards in homes. The calls come after four fatal HDB fires broke out in just 19 days. All four victims, aged between 65 and 88, died in fires between July 28 and August 16, while around 220 people were evacuated. The cases have raised concerns over how elderly residents with mobility problems can be evacuated safely during emergencies. Social agencies say frail seniors, particularly those living alone, may struggle to raise the alarm or leave their homes without help. A Simply Go fare configuration error that caused some commuters to miss morning pre-peak discounts over the past 2 days has been rectified. Simply Go said the error affected a daily average of 210,000 journeys on Thursday and Friday. Correct fares are now reflected in its app and eligible discounts applied. Under the morning pre-peak fare scheme, commuters tapping in before 7:45 a.m. on weekdays can save up to 50 cents. Simply Go apologised for the inconvenience and said affected commuters with questions can contact its hotline on 6883-5048. A 45-year-old female motorcyclist has died in hospital after an accident on the BKA towards the PIE yesterday. The Straits Times said police were alerted to the accident involving two motorcycles at about 11:30 a.m. They added that a 32-year-old male motorcyclist was taken conscious to hospital. The number of accidents involving motorcyclists has risen from nearly 4,000 cases in 2024 to more than 4,200 in 2025. Malaysia has urged ASEAN countries to step up preventive measures against transboundary haze as dry weather pushes air quality to unhealthy levels in parts of the country. 11 areas in Sarawak and Malacca recorded unhealthy API readings today, with Serian registering the highest at 190. Malaysia warned that prolonged dry conditions and a strengthening El Niño weather phenomenon had increased the number of hotspots and haze activity. It called for closer monitoring of high-risk areas, stronger hotspot surveillance, enforcement of burning restrictions, and firefighting readiness to prevent blazes from spreading. In Australia, Prime Minister Anthony Albanese says the country's capital, Canberra, will join a gun buyback scheme. This follows a shooting spree that killed 15 people at a Jewish festival in Sydney's Bondi Beach in December 2025, where legally obtained firearms were used. The buyback will be Australia's largest since 1996 and is part of wider measures that include tighter checks for gun licences. The Australian capital has about 23,000 guns and more than 7,000 firearms licence holders.
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8: Good afternoon and happy Saturday. Philip here chilling out with you this time of the day. More great hits lined up for you as well. In this hour, we do have Sheryl Crow, Brandy and Howard Jones. But for starters, it's Heavy D and the Boys.

0: 1FM 91.3, that's Sheryl Crow. We'll soak up the sun. That's what we do on a almost on a daily basis. Today is no exception. Today's pretty hot outdoors, got to tell you that. Actually, the joke, no, it is no joke being out on the sun. I can tell you, I can verify that. So get in those shady areas as much as you can if you happen to be out, okay? Well, so far, so good for you, I hope, on a Saturday. Hope you're enjoying your weekend and making the most of it. Coming up, we have the singer who was once Kobe Bryant's prom date and also Snoop Dogg's first cousin. I'm talking about Brandy Rihanna Norwood. Keep it right here on 1FM.
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0: 1FM 91.3, Howard Jones from Southampton, England. Last I heard, he is still an active musician as well as producer and performer, trying his best towards, you know, an everlasting career. Thanks for chilling with me on a Saturday. Right after the news and traffic, it's our 70s throwback of the hour, a song that was originally recorded by Harold Melvin and the Blue Notes, but only became a number one hit in America when Thelma Houston recorded it disco style. Don't Leave Me This Way.
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4: These are your news headlines. I'm Jamit Singh. MPs and community groups are calling for clearer evacuation plans, stronger community support, and greater powers to tackle serious fire hazards in homes. The calls come after four fatal HDB fires broke out in just 19 days. All four victims, aged between 65 and 88, died in fires between July 28 and August 16, while around 220 people were evacuated. The cases have raised concerns over how elderly residents with mobility problems can be evacuated safely during emergencies. Social agencies say frail seniors, particularly those living alone, may struggle to raise the alarm or leave their homes without help. A Simply Go fare configuration error that caused some commuters to miss morning pre-peak discounts over the past 2 days has been rectified. Simply Go said the error affected a daily average of 210,000 journeys on Thursday and Friday. Correct fares are now reflected in its app and eligible discounts applied. Under the morning pre-peak fare scheme, commuters tapping in before 7:45 a.m. on weekdays can save up to 50 cents. Simply Go apologised for the inconvenience and said affected commuters with questions can contact its hotline on 6883-5048. A 45-year-old female motorcyclist has died in hospital after an accident on the BKA towards the PIE yesterday. The Straits Times said police were alerted to the accident involving two motorcycles at about 11:30 a.m. They added that a 32-year-old male motorcyclist was taken conscious to hospital. The number of accidents involving motorcyclists has risen from nearly 4,000 cases in 2024 to more than 4,200 in 2025. Malaysia has urged ASEAN countries to step up preventive measures against transboundary haze as dry weather pushes air quality to unhealthy levels in parts of the country. 11 areas in Sarawak and Malacca recorded unhealthy API readings today, with Serian registering the highest at 190. Malaysia warned that prolonged dry conditions and a strengthening El Nino weather phenomenon had increased the number of hotspots and haze activity in 2025. Malaysia has urged

0: readiness to prevent blazes from spreading. In Australia, Prime Minister Anthony Albanese says the country's capital, Canberra, will join a gun buyback scheme. This follows a shooting spree that killed 15 people at a Jewish festival in Sydney's Bondi Beach in December 2025, where legally obtained firearms were used. The buyback will be Australia's largest since 1996 and is part of wider measures that include tighter checks for gun licenses. The Australian capital has about 23,000 guns and more than 7,000 firearms license holders.
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3: Vehicle breakdown on the AYE towards Tuas after Telok Blangah Road. Also one on the SLE towards the CTE at the Woodlands Avenue 2. Also roadworks as well on the ECP towards Changi at the Ford Road exit.
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0: 1FM 91.3, that's Tiffany. She started out singing country tunes in Nashville bars before becoming a pop star, especially after a revolutionary mall tour in 1987 became a blueprint for marketing teenage pop acts directly to their core customers. So, yeah, she became a big pop star. And not too long ago, that song was also featured in the final season of Stranger Things, the TV series, which she only found out when her phone started pinging. Hope you've given us your votes for your favorite pop hits of the 80s, 90s, and early 2000s to make it for the countdown of our greatest hits of all time pop edition. You haven't done it, well, I hope you can do it soon, because voting will end tomorrow, 11:59 p.m. Okay, so vote at 1fm.sg/913-greatest-hit-voting, and you can choose from our shortlist of 400 songs. All right, and then the countdown will start this Wednesday. It's coming Wednesday, 7:30 a.m. at number 100 all the way to number 1. And remember, when you vote, you'll also be in the running to win $250 worth of dining vouchers from Yutsu Yakiniku, a certified importer of premium Kagoshima Wagyu, directly sourced from Japan. Okay, so you can check them out on Instagram at Yutsu Yakiniku. Okay, on the way next, Mr. Mister, as well as Bewitched. Keep it right here.
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0: It is sunny and windy, but very hot outdoors. Maximum temperature 35 degrees Celsius.
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0: 1FM 91.3, The Motels for you there, with Only the Lonely. It's a song about empty success. Even though, you know, the band, they were experiencing critical acclaim, traveling the world, riding in limos, she was still feeling sad, you know, as sad as she's ever been, because probably because of her personal struggles, which she hadn't fully recovered from. So even though they got their breakthrough with that song, it still felt kind of bittersweet, unfortunately. Philip Jude, chilling with you, and glad for your company as well this Saturday afternoon. Always a pleasure. I hope you're enjoying your weekend as much as I am. Latest news headlines just around the corner, and then more familiar songs to keep you in the weekend mood. Stay close.
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6: These are your news headlines. I'm Jamit Singh. Marriage and parenthood are expected to be major themes in Prime Minister Lawrence Wong's National Day rally tomorrow. The government is reviewing how to better support families at different stages as family formation becomes increasingly important for Singapore's long-term social and economic sustainability. Analysts say the government could assess childcare costs as social infrastructure rather than a private family obligation as Singapore grapples with a record low resident fertility rate of 0.87. PM Wong's speech will begin at 6:45 p.m. in Malay, followed by Mandarin, then in English at 8 p.m. A private hire driver escaped unhurt after a tree fell on his car in the Dempsey area today. The 60-year-old was turning out of the Museum of Ice Cream along Lewin Road when he heard a crack as the tree toppled onto his vehicle, trapping him inside. Employees of a nearby spa helped to free him before the SCDF arrived. As of midday, Lowen Road remained blocked as landscape contractors removed parts of the tree, which also damaged a parked BMW. Some DBS and POSB customers reported facing issues with digital payment services last night. In a Facebook post at about 11:20 p.m, DBS said disruptions affected FAST, PayNow and SGQR payments on the DBS POSB Digibank and DBS PayLah digital platforms. It advised customers to make payments with DBS POSB cards and withdraw cash at ATMs and POSB cash points. DBS also assured customers that their monies remained safe. The bank said services returned to normal before midnight. The United States has imposed 50% tariffs on about $20 billion US worth of Canadian goods with effect from today. This after the two countries failed to reach a trade deal, with each side accusing the other of derailing days of talks in Washington. Canadian Prime Minister Mark Carney says trade negotiations have been suspended and Canada will retaliate dollar for dollar. He added that last-minute changes to the US proposed terms were unfair and called into question the reliability of any deal. The measures add to existing US tariffs on Canadian steel, lumber and automobiles. A Swiss tourist has been sentenced to 1 year in detention in Bali for insulting the island's Hindu Day of Silence. Lucien Andrin Zagrin was convicted over Instagram videos posted during Nyepi in March. During the 24-hour observance, people must remain indoors, keep lights dim and minimize noise. Prosecutors say Zagrin knew about the restrictions but became frustrated when he could not leave his hotel to find food. His post drew thousands of negative comments. He later apologized but was arrested and charged with disseminating religious hate speech online.
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0: Good afternoon. Thanks for having us on as I take you through your Saturday with the greatest and the biggest hits by the likes of Destiny's Child, also Michael Jackson and Boy Crazy, Inside the Hour. First up, it's Earth, Wind and Fire. That's groove, y'all.

0: That's John Secada on 1FM 91.3. Just another day. Not just another day, it's Saturday. Now, speaking of the weekday, each Friday between 3 and 4 o'clock on the Sweet Escape, we have a segment that we call the 60-Minute Music Takeover, where one listener, one of you, will have his or her playlist featured for an hour. So if that sounds good to you and you'd like to have that chance to do so, well, first, send over your playlist of your songs, your favorite songs from the 70s, 80s, 90s, early 2000s, and we love your playlist. We choose it, and I will play it on a Friday between 3 and 4 o'clock, okay? So WhatsApp 8855-0913 with the keyword takeover along with your name, and that's all you need to do. All right, hope you're enjoying your Saturday. If you're spending your weekend listening to us, thank you for having us on. After these, it's going to be Donna Summer.
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3: This is Sam Lim, and if you're into action thrillers, watch the film Above and Below, which stars Laura Morano and Antonio Banderas.
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3: 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A group of friends embark on a dream vacation of parties and diving, but their trip takes a terrifying turn.
6: 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Do not open this cage. 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
3: 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But it's Antonio Banderas who steals the show as the menacing yet charismatic crime boss burns.
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0: Michael Jackson on 1FM and 91.3 and Bad. That song was supposed to have been a duet featuring Prince, but well, he turned it down because he objected to singing the opening line, if you know what I mean. So Michael went ahead and recorded the song on his own. No harm done, because it became the second of a historic five consecutive number one singles from the Bad album, which set a record at the time. All right, almost time for us to head back to the 70s for another throwback. 1973 number one hit, one of the best-selling singles by a Canadian artist, even though it was a cover, but he did rewrite some of the words to Seasons in the Sun. Terry Jacks, coming up after news and traffic.
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5: These are your news headlines. I'm Jamit Singh. Marriage and parenthood are expected to be major themes in Prime Minister Lawrence Wong's National Day rally tomorrow. The government is reviewing how to better support families at different stages as family formation becomes increasingly important for Singapore's long-term social and economic sustainability. Analysts say the government could assess childcare costs as social infrastructure.
4: The Straits Times.

0: then in English at 8 p.m. A private hire driver escaped unhurt after a tree fell on his car in the Dempsey area today. The 60-year-old was turning out of the Museum of Ice Cream along Lewin Road when he heard a crack as the tree toppled onto his vehicle, trapping him inside. Employees of a nearby spa helped to free him before the SCDF arrived. As of midday, Lewin Road remained blocked as landscape contractors removed parts of the tree, which also damaged a parked BMW. Some DBS and POSB customers reported facing issues with digital payment services last night. In a Facebook post at about 11:20 p.m., DBS said disruptions affected FAST, PayNow and SGQR payments on the DBS POSB Digibank and DBS PayLah digital platforms. It advised customers to make payments with DBS POSB cards and withdraw cash at ATMs and POSB cash points. DBS also assured customers that their monies remained safe. The bank said services returned to normal before midnight. The United States has imposed 50% tariffs on about $20 billion worth of Canadian goods with effect from today. This after the two countries failed to reach a trade deal, with each side accusing the other of derailing days of talks in Washington. Canadian Prime Minister Mark Carney says trade negotiations have been suspended and Canada will retaliate dollar for dollar. He added that last-minute changes to the US proposed terms were unfair and called into question the reliability of any deal. The measures add to existing US tariffs on Canadian steel, lumber and automobiles. A Swiss tourist has been sentenced to 1 year in detention in Bali for insulting the island's Hindu Day of Silence. Lucien Andrin Zagrin was convicted over Instagram videos posted during Nyepi in March. During the 24-hour observance, people must remain indoors, keep lights dim and minimize noise. Prosecutors say Zagrin knew about the restrictions but became frustrated when he could not leave his hotel to find food. His post drew thousands of negative comments. He later apologized but was arrested and charged with disseminating religious hate speech online.
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3: A couple of accidents for you to be aware of, especially if you are driving now. One on the PIE towards Changi after the KPE in lane 1. The other on the TPE towards the PIE after Punggol Road. Congestion is all the way till Punggol Road. And there is a broken down vehicle on the MCE towards the AYE after Maxwell Road.
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0: 1FM 91.3, Boy Crazy. They were meant to be the US female counterpart to New Kids on the Block. With their most famous song there. That's What Love Can Do. Produced by Stock Aitken and Waterman. Sounds familiar, right? Next Saturday, the 29th of August, is the grand finale of 1FM's Greatest Hits of All Time Pop Edition. And so we would love for you to come down and join us. You can dress up as your favorite icon, you know, just have fun, party with us. There'll be games as well as drinks and canapés on the house. And the venue is at Simply Retro by Tin Box at Chimes. Party time, 7 p.m. And if you'd like to score an invite, all you got to do is to name the song that you voted for, along with your name, of course, to 88550913. Of course, you need to have voted for a song in order to qualify for an invite, okay? So do it now. Philip, you're taking care of the music here on 1FM. Nice to be with you this Saturday afternoon. Coming right up after the weather, the Pussycat Dolls, as well as Destiny's Child.
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0: It is pretty sunny, so rather warm, so don't stay out in the sun for too long, okay? Currently, it's 35 degrees Celsius.
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0: 1FM 913 Wonder Shepherd, Searching My Soul, the theme song for the late 90s TV legal comedy drama, Ally McBeal. Remember that one? Well, I used to enjoy watching it. But it was written by way before that show, by Vonda, for her own studio album, The Radical Light, back in 1992. The producer of the show, David E. Kelly, and his wife, Michelle Pfeiffer, saw her perform live, and they were very impressed, enough to choose her song for the show. Philip Chu, chilling out with you on a Saturday. I hope you're having and enjoying the greatest hits of all time. We've got the news headlines just around the corner. And to take us through it, Richard Marks.
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2: The OpenAI founder and the CEO, Sam Altman, has suggested that college should last 2 years instead of four. 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
2: These are your news headlines. I'm Jamit Singh. A Simply Go card configuration error that caused some commuters to miss morning pre-peak discounts over the past 2 days has been rectified. Simply Go said the error affected a daily average of 210,000 journeys on Thursday and Friday. Correct fares are now reflected in its app and eligible discounts applied. Under the morning pre-peak fare scheme, commuters tapping in before 7:45 a.m. on weekdays can save up to 50 cents. Simply Go apologised for the inconvenience and said affected commuters with questions can contact its hotline on 6883 5048. A car caught fire in an open-air car park in Toa Payoh yesterday, drawing a large crowd of onlookers, including many children. The SCDF said it was alerted to the fire at Block 148, Lorong 1, Toa Payoh, at around 6 p.m. and extinguished the blaze. The fire involved the car's engine compartment, with no injuries reported. The cause of the fire is under investigation. SCDF guidelines advise the public to move away from burning vehicles and wait for emergency officers to arrive. South Korea's three budget airlines, Jin Air, Air Busan and Air Seoul, are set to become one airline under the Jin Air name from March 2027. Their boards approved the merger, with shareholder and regulatory confirmation still needed before the planned launch in March. The combined entity will create the country's largest budget airline by fleet size, with 58 aircraft. It follows the planned merger of Korean Air and Asiana Airlines this December. Korean Air is the parent company of Jin Air, while Asiana Airlines owns Air Busan and Air Seoul. China has launched its largest ever vehicle recall campaign involving 11 car makers, including Tesla, Xiaomi and XPeng. The recalls affect electric vehicles amid concerns that emergency door handles may be difficult to find or operate after a crash. About 4.3 million vehicles are recalled, with Tesla accounting for nearly 3 million vehicles, including its Model 3 and Model Y cars. 9 of the 11 car makers will add warning labels to identify the emergency handles, while most will also provide software updates. China will also ban concealed door handles from 2027, becoming the first country to phase out the design. In the Premier League tonight, Manchester United begin their campaign at promoted Hull City, looking to continue their progress under Michael Carrick. The sides last met almost a decade ago when Hull held United to a 0-0 draw. Elsewhere, promoted Ipswich host Sunderland, Everton face Crystal Palace and Nottingham Forest take on Leeds. Leeds come into the season unbeaten in pre-season meetings with Liverpool, RB Leipzig and United. The late kickoff sees Brentford host Tottenham. Spurs begin life under Roberto De Zerbi after finishing 17th last season and only securing Premier League survival on the final day.
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6: Thanks for having us on this weekend and chilling with me, Phil, as we bring the music back on in this hour with songs by Take That, Michelle Branch, and S Club 7 to look forward to. And for starters, how about this track by the Cranberries?

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1: 1FM 91.3, Michelle Branch. And you know, her backup plan was, well, in case her music career didn't work out, was to enroll in a pastry school and work in a bakery. But as it turned out, she did good as a singer. And she even won a Grammy Award for her collaboration with Santana, you know, the song The Game of Love. But she couldn't accept it live because, unfortunately, she was stuck in traffic during a snowstorm. Anyway, at least he got a Grammy in the end. Philip Chu saying, hello, chilling. Thanks for chilling with me here on 1FM this Saturday afternoon or evening. It's almost evening already, right? Yeah, time flies. Still to come on our next set, we have Jennifer Lopez, Black, and also Take That.
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0: 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So to come, we have S Club 7. Before that, we have a 70s throwback for you from the band who used to call themselves The Trade Winds, then TW4, and finally, Styx, the only name they could all agree on that didn't sound completely terrible. They are coming up after news and traffic.
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5: These are your news headlines. I'm Jamit Singh. A Simply Go card configuration error that caused some commuters to miss morning pre-peak discounts over the past 2 days has been rectified. Simply Go said the error affected a daily average of 210,000 journeys on Thursday and Friday. Correct fares are now reflected in its app and eligible discounts applied. Under the morning pre-peak fare scheme, commuters tapping in before 7:45 a.m. on weekdays can save up to 50 cents. Simply Go apologised for the inconvenience and said affected commuters with questions can contact its hotline on 6883 5048. A car caught fire in an open-air car park in Toa Payoh yesterday, drawing a large crowd of onlookers, including many children. The SCDF said it was alerted to the fire at Block 148, Lorong 1, Toa Payoh, at around 6 p.m. and extinguished the blaze. The fire involved the car's engine compartment,

0: Korean Air is the parent company of Jin Air, while Asiana Airlines owns Air Busan and Air Seoul. China has launched its largest ever vehicle recall campaign involving 11 car makers, including Tesla, Xiaomi and XPeng. The recalls affect electric vehicles amid concerns that emergency door handles may be difficult to find or operate after a crash. About 4.3 million vehicles are recalled, with Tesla accounting for nearly 3 million vehicles, including its Model 3 and Model Y cars. 9 of the 11 car makers will add warning labels to identify the emergency handles, while most will also provide software updates. China will also ban concealed door handles from 2027, becoming the first country to phase out the design. In the Premier League tonight, Manchester United begin their campaign at promoted Hull City, looking to continue their progress under Michael Carrick. The sides last met almost a decade ago when Hull held United to a 0-0 draw. Elsewhere, promoted Ipswich host Sunderland, Everton face Crystal Palace and Nottingham Forest take on Leeds. Leeds come into the season unbeaten in pre-season meetings with Liverpool, RB Leipzig and United. The late kickoff sees Brentford host Tottenham. Spurs begin life under Roberto De Zerbi after finishing 17th last season and only securing Premier League survival on the final day.
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3: Heavy traffic on the EYE towards Tuas. This is between Tuas Checkpoint and Tuas West Drive. Roadworks on the ECP towards Changi at the Still Road South entrance. And there is a broken down vehicle as well on the SLE towards the CTE after Woodlands Avenue 12.
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0: 1FM 91.3, the Pointer Sisters, Jump for My Love. And don't forget, of course, to send in your votes for your favorite pop hits of the 80s, 90s, early 2000s to make it for the countdown from our shortlist of 400 songs. 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Closing date is tomorrow, 23rd of August, 11:59 p.m. So you don't have much time, really. And the countdown will begin from 100 all the way to number 1 at 7:30 a.m. on the 26th of August, Wednesday. So it will stretch for 3 days, okay, the countdown, or thereabouts. And so vote right now. And when you vote, you'll also be putting yourself in the running to win $250 worth of dining vouchers from Yuitsu Yakiniku, a certified importer of premium Kagoshima Wagyu, which is directly sourced from Japan, where you can also indulge in unlimited servings of authentic melt-in-your-mouth Wagyu alongside a curated selection of gourmet sites. All right? To find out more, check them out on Instagram at Yuitsu Yakiniku, okay? Hope you're having a most wonderful Saturday and making the most of it. After the weather update, The Corrs and Diana Ross.
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0: Meanwhile, weather-wise for us this evening, still a bit sunny and windy. Temperature at the moment, high of 35 degrees Celsius.
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Sounds of the Commodores on 1FM 91.3. That's Night Shift. And if you happen to be on the night shift this evening, on the way to your night shift, well, you know, have us on if you can, because we'll make it even better for you with the music. All right, so for today's music sharing session, what is the one song that made you a fan of one of your favorite singers or groups? You know, the song that made you an instant fan? Like, for example, I became a fan of this man when I first heard this song.

0: Yeah. Who is that guy? Elton John, of course, and a great song called Your Song. So I told myself, I got to, you know, listen out for more of his songs. So if there is such a singer that song that made you a fan of a singer or a band, let me know as usual via WhatsApp, 8855-0913. We'd love to hear from you. We've got the news headlines coming up just around the corner. More great hits right after that.
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2: 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And a high of 34.
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5: These are your news headlines. I'm Jamit Singh. The Singapore Dental Association has criticized new guidelines for wisdom tooth surgery, saying they may limit career progression for experienced dentists. The new framework recommends general dentists undergo training for certificates of competency to perform moderately difficult surgeries with highly complex cases to be referred to oral or maxillofacial surgeons. The association also questioned a requirement to perform at least 30 cases of wisdom tooth surgery over 3 years to maintain accreditation, saying this could encourage unnecessary surgery. However, the Ministry of Health says the new measures provide a structured pathway for dentists to acquire skills for more complex procedures. Marriage and parenthood are expected to be major themes in Prime Minister Lawrence Wong's National Day rally tomorrow. The government is reviewing how to better support families at different stages as family formation becomes increasingly important for Singapore's long-term social and economic sustainability. Analysts say the government could assess childcare costs as social infrastructure rather than a private family obligation, as Singapore grapples with a record low resident fertility rate of 0.87. PM Wong's speech will begin at 6:45 p.m. in Malay, followed by Mandarin, then in English at 8 p.m. A 46-year-old woman is facing two charges for failing to protect the children in her care. She's the aunt of a 31-year-old Singaporean who repeatedly abused primary school pupils at a private educational facility she ran. The nephew was on Friday sentenced to a jail term of 9 years and 10 months and 8 strokes of the cane after pleading guilty to child abuse and other charges. If found guilty, the woman can be jailed for up to 8 years, fined up to $8,000 or both. A Chinese national has been sentenced to 20 years jail for leading a hacking ring that stole more than 38 billion won or over 34 million Sing dollars from wealthy figures in South Korea. A Seoul court found the man, identified as John, guilty of fraud and personal digital information violations from 2023 to 2025. The group used the victim's personal information to open mobile phone accounts and access their bank and cryptocurrency accounts. Victims included a top business leader and entertainment figures, including BTS member Jungkook. Finally, more than 6 million tickets have been sold for the 2028 Los Angeles Olympics. Organizers say most tickets from the first two sales have now been snapped up, with the next public sale planned for 2027. The next ticket release will be first come, first served, with no further public draws this year. The Games will feature a record 353 medal events, 24 more than the Paris Olympics. Flag football and squash will make their Olympic debuts, while cricket, baseball, softball and lacrosse will return.
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0: Hope your Saturday is going really well and you're feeling great, relaxed, as you should be on a weekend. For today's sharing session, what's that one song that made you a fan of one of your favorite singers or groups? Would love to hear from you on that. WhatsApp 8855-0913. On the way, music by Queen, also Stone Temple Pilots and Wang Chung. First up, Michael Bublé.

1FM 91.3, Sinead O'Connor, Nothing Compares to You. So which is the song that made you become a fan of an artist? Well, Chelsea Ann says this track by Journey.

Yeah, that's right. Don't Stop Believing. That's Xiao Xian's, you know, favorite song by one of his favorite artists. Vijay says, this guy has a classic voice, and I would certainly agree. We're talking about Mr. Barry White.

Yeah, that's Time in the Bottle by Jim Croce, a favorite of Sally's. And Misha became a fan of George Michael when he first heard this song.

0: That's right. Who doesn't love that song? Careless Whispers by George Michael. Well, the song that makes you made you a fan of a particular artist. Would love to know what they are or they are. Yeah, just send it over to me. WhatsApp me 8855-0913. We'll get you back to the music next with Mr. Owen Paul.
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Everybody have fun tonight because it is a Saturday. Asking you the song that made you a fan of an artist for Adam is this classic song by Queen.

That's right, it's Radio Gaga, the song that made Adam a fan of Queen. 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

Written in the Stars by Westlife, a favorite of Hazel, and a song that made her a huge fan of Westlife. And finally, we have Adrian, who sent in with, you know, his choice of favorite song by an artist, song that made him a fan.

0: Well, no doubt you're a fan of Nat King Cole. We played that version with Nat King Cole and his daughter, Natalie Cole. We'll do one more round of songs that made you a fan of an artist, a singer, a band, or a group. Okay, so 8855-0913, news and traffic, and then a throwback to the 70s from Lobo.
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3: These are your news headlines. I'm Jamit Singh. The Singapore Dental Association has criticized new guidelines for wisdom tooth surgery, saying they may limit career progression for experienced dentists. The new framework recommends general dentists undergo training for certificates of competency to perform moderately difficult surgeries with highly complex cases to be referred to oral or maxillofacial surgeons. The association also questioned a requirement to perform at least 30 cases of wisdom tooth surgery over 3 years to maintain accreditation, saying this could encourage unnecessary surgery. However, the Ministry of Health says the new measures provide a structured pathway for dentists to acquire skills for more complex procedures. Marriage and parenthood are expected to be major themes in Prime Minister Lawrence Wong's National Day rally tomorrow. The government is reviewing how to better support families at different stages as family formation becomes increasingly important for Singapore's long-term social and economic sustainability. Analysts say the government this could encourage unnecessary surgery. However, the Ministry of Health says the

0: M Wong's speech will begin at 6:45 p.m. in Malay, followed by Mandarin, then in English at 8 p.m. A 46-year-old woman is facing two charges for failing to protect the children in her care. She's the aunt of a 31-year-old Singaporean who repeatedly abused primary school pupils at a private educational facility she ran. The nephew was on Friday sentenced to a jail term of 9 years and 10 months and 8 strokes of the cane after pleading guilty to child abuse and other charges. If found guilty, the woman can be jailed for up to 8 years, fined up to $8,000 or both. A Chinese national has been sentenced to 20 years jail for leading a hacking ring that stole more than 38 billion won, or over 34 million Sing dollars, from wealthy figures in South Korea. A Seoul court found the man, identified as John, guilty of fraud and personal digital information violations from 2023 to 2025. The group used the victim's personal information to open mobile phone accounts and access their bank and cryptocurrency accounts. Victims included a top business leader and entertainment figures, including BTS member Jungkook. Finally, more than 6 million tickets have been sold for the 2028 Los Angeles Olympics. Organizers say most tickets from the first two sales have now been snapped up, with the next public sale planned for 2027. The next ticket release will be first come, first served, with no further public draws this year. The Games will feature a record 353 medal events, 24 more than the Paris Olympics. Flag football and squash will make their Olympic debuts, while cricket, baseball, softball and lacrosse will return.
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3: All right, we have a number of vehicle breakdowns to report on. One on the TBE towards the PIE after Pasir Ris Drive 12. On Bukit Timah Road as well in the direction of the city after the CTE in Lane 1. And on the PIE towards Tuas after Paya Lebar.
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1FM 91.3. That's Peter Andre, Mysterious Girl. So the song that made you a fan of an artist, well, Soon Peng says it has to be this song by Daryl Hall and Joan Oates.

That's right, the actor. Actually, that's the very first song we heard on radio here in Singapore by Michael Lone Siroc, the actor. And finally, for Evelyn, it has to be this song by Christina Aguilera.

0: From the soundtrack of Mulan, that's Reflection by Christina Aguilera. We're going to wrap it right now. Thank you so much for sharing with me your songs and for participating as well. I really appreciate it. We'll do another topic next week. After the weather outlook, we're going to take you back to the music with Joan Osborne.
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0: It is a windy evening. That's how the forecast says. 30 degrees at the moment. Overnight low of 26 degrees Celsius.
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0: 1FM 91.3. Sounds of Stone Temple Pilots in Plush. And that will be it for today. You have yourself an awesome weekend. And after the news, stand by for songs that you can party to 7 p.m. till 10 p.m. here on 1FM. My name is Philip Chu. Thank you for tuning in. Catch you on Monday. 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
7: These are your news headlines. I'm Jamit Singh. A simple go-fare configuration error that caused some commuters to miss morning pre-peak discounts over the past 2 days has been rectified. SimplyGo said the error affected a daily average of 210,000 journeys on Thursday and Friday. Correct fares are now reflected in its app and eligible discounts applied. Under the morning pre-peak fare scheme, commuters tapping in before 7:45 a.m. on weekdays can save up to 50 cents. SimplyGo apologised for the inconvenience and said affected commuters with questions can contact its hotline on 6883 5048. The Singapore Dental Association has criticised new guidelines for wisdom tooth surgery, saying they may limit career progression for experienced dentists. The new framework recommends general dentists undergo training for certificates of competency to perform moderately difficult surgeries with highly complex cases to be referred to oral or maxillofacial surgeons. The association also questioned a requirement to perform at least 30 cases of wisdom tooth surgery over 3 years to maintain accreditation, saying this could encourage unnecessary surgery. However, the Ministry of Health says the new measures provide a structured pathway for dentists to acquire skills for more complex procedures. The Animal and Veterinary Service will hold its first adoption drive in Singapore's CBD. The Paws in the City event will feature over 10 animal groups up for adoption, including dogs, cats, small mammals and parrots. There will be booths on dog training and responsible pet care and a talk on August 28th about dog fostering. Activities include a DIY dog toy workshop, a treasure hunt for dogs and a race for dogs and their owners. Paws in the City will be held from August 27th to 29th at the Guakou Tower Urban Park from 11 a.m. to 8 p.m. Malaysia has urged ASEAN countries to step up preventive measures against transboundary haze as dry weather pushes air quality to unhealthy levels in parts of the country. 11 areas in Sarawak and Malacca recorded unhealthy API readings today, with Seriaan registering the highest at 190. Malaysia warned that prolonged dry conditions and a strengthening El Niño weather phenomenon had increased the number of hotspots and haze activity. It called for closer monitoring of high-risk areas, stronger hotspot surveillance, enforcement of burning restrictions and firefighting readiness to prevent blazes from spreading. And finally, in the Premier League tonight, Manchester United begin their campaign at promoted Hull City, looking to continue their progress under Michael Carrick. The sides last met almost a decade ago when Hull held United to a 0-0 draw. Elsewhere, promoted Ipswich hosts Sunderland, Everton face Crystal Palace and Nottingham Forest take on Leeds. Leeds come into the season unbeaten in pre-season meetings with Liverpool, RB Leipzig and United. The late kickoff sees Brentford host Tottenham. Spurs begin their life under Roberto De Zerbi after finishing 17th last season and only securing Premier League survival on the final day.
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8: 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Fair warning. 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

0: 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This is Sam Lim, and if you're into action thrillers, watch the film Above and Below, which stars Laura Morano and Antonio Banderas.
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0: Above and Below is directed by Jesse V. Johnson. A group of friends embark on a dream vacation of parties and diving, but their trip takes a terrifying turn.
3: What is going on? Do not open this cage. It's sinking. Come on up. We're down here. He's gonna kill us too. You get that, right?
0: Laura Morano sheds her past child star image and delivers a pretty good performance. But it's Antonio Banderas who steals the show as the menacing yet charismatic crime boss Burns.
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0: Let's have a look here. Okay, open up wide. Wow, there's a whole lot of stuff here. Happy news, health news, oh, food talk just around there. And oh, hey, where to go? An inspirational quote for the week too. That's quite a mouthful and a perfect fit for your Sunday morning.
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0: So, you've had good food to put you in a good mood, and after lunch, there's still good music to get you in an even better mood. 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
0: Didn't catch us on the morning drive? Here's what you missed.
2: The weather for today is going to be windy and a high of 34.
3: Windy. I guess a lot of Singaporeans have been eating baked beans.
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4: That's right. A very good morning to you. Starting now, Sunday with me, Jules, all the way till 11 o'clock. That's J-U-L-E-S-D-O-E-S-S-G on my Instagram. Come and say hello if you want to. All right. We've got a happy story. If you're thinking of moving somewhere nice, peaceful, and also you love animals, you're somewhere that you might want to check out. Stay tuned for that good story. Also, stay tuned for great tracks. It's Jennifer Lopez coming your way. Also, Kenny Loggins with a Foot Loose and Fancy Free. And John Mayer. Also coming your way, the sounds of Nelly with a Tim McGraw. But we're going to start things off with a fantastic track, Journey. Don't stop believing in yourself. On 1FM 91.3, good morning to you.

One FM 91.3, the sounds of Faith Hill and This Kiss from her album Faith, way back from February 1998. How you doing today? It is the 23rd of August. We're slowly progressing through this month. Before you know it, it will be September, okay? And September is a magical month, my very special favoritest month of the year. You can guess why. And then soon, before you know it, it's going to be Christmas. I know, time flies once you hit up, once you go past June, I reckon. All right, how's your Sunday morning going so far? Let me know. You can drop me a line and talk to me. Jules does SG. How's this, okay? How do you fancy moving out of Singapore for a little while? Just a relocation, just a little bit, okay? And if you love animals, how does relocating to somewhere like Hawaii sound? Hawaii, you heard me right. Gonna give you more details in just a little bit. Stay tuned for the sounds of Meatloaf as well as John May up next. But this is Dionne Warwick. Continuing with music, that's what friends are for. A 1FM 91.3. Good morning.

0: 1FM 91.3, that's Meatloaf. I'd do anything for love, but I won't do that. That's from his album Bat Out of Hell 2, Back into Hell. Way back from 1993. How you doing today? Jules with you all the way till 11 o'clock. And boy, have I got some great news for you. What do you reckon for this? Okay, about an adventure. If you're thinking you need to step out of Singapore, you know, just for a little bit, I reckon it's actually a good thing to do. It's a good experience. And you also love animals. What do you think of this? Stay in Hawaii while volunteering with Rescue Animals. Right. Love it, right? Okay, so on the Big Island, this place called Sela's Pig Sanctuary is inviting volunteers for this very special one-of-a-kind nature experience caring for rescued pigs. It's based in Kiau, amid lush tropical and volcanic scenery. This sanctuary requests you to put in about 20 hours of help each week. You will need to do things like feeding, refilling water, and cleaning animal spaces. No prior experience required. Maybe something that I can do. In return, you get to free lodging in a cozy cabin right on the property. You get electricity and you also get Wi-Fi. Your off time, you also do as you like. You can roam around the island, soak in Hawaii's amazing, stunning views. So they're, of course, they're hoping for reliable. You have to be motivated as well. You can stay for a few months, okay? And that's, you don't get paid, okay? You're a volunteer. That's what volunteer means. It's a great way to see the island, though, from a new angle, while supporting animals who need care. You can contact Sela Pig Sanctuary in Hawaii. That's spelled S-E-L-A-H. Okay, so good luck to you. If you do get to go, please do take some pictures using their Wi-Fi and send them back to me, Jules Does SG. And remember who told you about it, okay? You heard it here first. All right, stick around. We've got sounds of Kenny Loggins, PM Dawn, as well as a very cool track, Throwback, coming your way.
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0: Well, this song was written by Van McCoy after his music partner, Charles Kibbs, watched people do a dance known as the Hustle in this nightclub called Adam's Apple in New York City. It was a huge hit. It sold over 1 million copies and also was award-winning. A Grammy Award for Best Pop Instrumental Performance. It won that in 1976. Here's the Hustle, Van McCoy, your throw.

0: greatest hits on this early Sunday morning. You got me, Jules, for company all the way till 11 o'clock. Hey, thanks for hanging out with me. And whatever you get up to, remember, Sunday is a day of self-care. So make sure you take good care of yourself, okay? Whether you're up for a jog or you're going for a walk or whatever it is. Or just, you know, your morning salute to the sun, doing a yoga. Deep breath in and take in all the good fresh air. All right, so still to come, stick around for the sounds of Mariah Carey. Also, J-Lo. And Jay Hill or Jordan Hill. Still to come, yep, all those tracks, so stay right here with me.
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2: Yesterday, we ran a poll on our Instagram and it went like this. 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
3: I totally understand because that is what I picked as well.
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